É assim, caros amigos. Chegamos ao final. We'll be back next Tuesday from 1 p.m. till 2 p.m. You're all welcome. I would like to listen to a big applause right now. Thank you so much. Thank you so much. See you later, Gail.

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2: 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É? 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This boy chisomu, pick is any your call, answer your call. Just pick up. I just want to speak to my son now. Is it too much to ask? Yeah. Oh.
3: The wise.
4: Vamos.
3: Yeah.
5: Posso me imaginar, Michael?
4: Yeah, come on, come on.

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That was all you're doing. Was filthy, you built me when I was all ruined. How you soaked me with compliments really helped out. 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Was dying for my thirst, you was clearly a well. It eventually made me

0: 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Who knew to finish finding me, I had to find you. The closing thought, support was life-saving. Not death is minor, cause you got me living life major. I stay forever, you make me better. I love, I love. Since birth, when hurt or sick, only person I seek. Could write a play about strength, on how you work in the week. Wanted to give you the world, I saw you here struggling. All praise to the father, I had you here mothering. Sorry for the times I was belling in my teens. But you know I had felon in my jeans. Was bad man in bad lands chasing desire. From viewing what you went through and learned grace on the fire. You saying you proud of me, your sweetest words ever. Pure soul, I know moms, you deserve better. Whatever ailments you nurse me, back to health. Defend me even when the enemies affect myself.
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0: 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Best keep it 100 and not one. 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I'm getting tired of turning my head. 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
4: Rimando touch o mal de heroína. 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

funny like that until sometime. You never knew what was gonna happen or when. After that,

Hello, good morning, bom dia. My name is Cryptic DJ. I have the honor to take over the East Side Radio here this morning for the next 3 hours. So you got a lot of time this morning. If you're already tuned in, thanks for being locked. Got a smooth, quite poppy bag for today. So let's see where it takes us to kick off this week.

One of the records that when I went for the shelf, I haven't played in a while, and seems like a good one, either, you know. Wicked City and Archie Pool. 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

That was Sailing, short version apparently, by Ampofo and Son of Tan. Next up is actually a dear favorite of mine, Thomas Morton, Caribbean Escape.

That was Ultramarine from the new album from their assistant. Thanks, Tom, for handing me a copy. Beautiful album. Recommend that you get yourself a copy. It's perfect soundtrack for summer for me. So while we're heading into that spheres, next one is from Axan Eels. I don't really speak French, so I refer to the track more as Peugeot and Chevrolet because those are the two weird words that I hear that are surely not being sung. So anyway, this is Bom Dia here with Cryptic DJ Live on Eastside Radio. We've just hit the first half an hour, so 2.5 more to go. Keep it locked.

As we're approaching almost the hour, track before was Harry Kay's In a Mood. And to check if you're all awake, next up, Howard Neal, Orient Safari. It's got a lot of saxophone, so just be warned.

That was Elektra with Kegi. Next up, quite the classic, FG's Romance, What is Love Today?

There was Phil Ngeaki, I guess. More importantly, track was called Reggae for Your Daughter. This is Bom Dia. Shout outs to a couple of friends that are tuned in. We are approaching 1 hour and a half, so keep it locked. Thanks.

That was Veli Jonas with the Estonian soul track, I guess. Stop Size Quake, released in 2015 on Frote Records, but actually originally recorded in 1983. Next one, infamous band name Pepper Lost His Spectacles with Don't Be Afraid.

0: up.
1: When I was packing the bag, I also found the way to the part of the shelf that has like the Eastern European records. So this one is from Flyers, released on Balkan Ton. It says, Flyers music compensates the musician's feeling with the disco sound of today. So judge yourself. Keep it locked.

The grave is shoveled up. Shalom with us and Israel. Kosher. Having washed their hands, they are leaving. They aren't allowed to shave, to cut their hair, to wear new clothes, to study the Torah. No cooking, no meat, no alcohol, no sexual intercourse. During the year of mourning, twice a day, the sons of Moshe praise the Kaddish in the synagogue.

There was, or still is, City aus der Ferne, very old German classic. The next track is going to be by a band called Sao Paulo. I recently just got the record. It's relatively recent, but I somehow missed the release. So I'm very happy for the guy that sold me a copy, because I couldn't really find one. So a band is called Sao Paulo, track is called Viderna. Keep it locked.

quite the track. Akina Nakamori with Genbaku Sareta. I'm sorry for butchering this a little bit. We've already passed the 2-hour mark, so it's 45 minutes left here with me, Cryptic DJ, live on Eastside Radio for Bom Dia on this, I think, pretty beautiful Sunday, Monday morning. Sorry. When I left the house, it was already stunning, so I assume judging inside here from the studio, still going to be the same. Next up, quite the classic, Somebody Told Me. Keep it locked.

Tom Volga's production, I don't know if you've ever mentioned this, but Tom Volga's from Sweden, unfortunately already passed away, but it's definitely one of my favorite producers. This is a Paris Bizarre. Very beautiful. Yeah, we're approaching the last 30 minutes here on ESID Radio. Keep it locked.

You're One in a Million by Shona Lane. Released on Pangan Records, all the way from New Zealand. I think it's from the 80s. I didn't look, so it's pretty much certain. Next up is Sue Wilkinson, a track from the album Looking for Cover. The album also includes the hit You've Gotta Be a Hustler If You Want to Get On, but the one we are playing to now is Extramarital Affair. Keep it locked for the last 20 minutes here on Eastside Radio.

There was a track from a compilation called Neue Deutsche Hausmusik, but I think it refers more to homemade music than to actual house music. We're approaching approximately the last 10 minutes of the show quickly. It seems like ESR has a pretty full schedule today, with Infusau, with Camila. At 1, we have Audiobeat Setenta with DJ Cansada. Later, we have the guest mix with Little Freak. 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And then to round it all up, no other but Serrao de Segunda with Unoso Thiago Pinto. Next up, a track by Kombi, Polish, I think, jazz, funk, more like a rock band. Record is from 1979 and track is called Embrace Me. Keep it locked.